temptation starts to burn. It eats away your soul until you learn that you want me even more. So before I close the door,

Spectacular! Spectacular! 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You'll be dumb with wonderment. Returns are fixed at 10%. You must agree that's excellent.

0: So exciting, the audience is coming in. 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
1: 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Though the tyrant rants and rails, it is all to no avail.
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0: So exciting, we'll make them laugh, we'll make them cry. So delighting.
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I'm so horny right now. I shouldn't have said that out loud.

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O anything of nothing first create. Heavy lightness, serious vanity, misshapen chaos of well-seeming forms. I mean, sad.

Yeah. Take off the fufu. 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Take off the Wi-Fi. Take off the money phone. Take off the car loan. Take off the flex and the white loss. Take off the weird ass jewelry. I'ma take 10 steps, then I'm taking off top off. Take off some fabricated dreams and the microwave memes. It's a real world outside. Take off your idols. Take off the runway. Take off the Cairo. Take off the Sandro. Pay 5 days stay. Take off for the meal. Hella follow. Take off the far flag. Take off reception. Take off the cop with the iPad. 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

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Looking, staring, daring, comparing. In my book, they say sharing is caring. So give me your taste and make your hips just dip to the bass. And watch me run the line.

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1: 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Yes.
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5: Welcome to a new hour of Josh's Jazz. I hope you're doing great, and as always, I'm so happy you've chosen to tune into the show and to enjoy some jazz together for the next hour. Louis Prima, Peggy Lee, Dean Martin, Karen Sousa, Vincios de Moraes. Yep, they've all got something in common. They're all a part of today's show. I decided to go for a light, upbeat mix for these hot summer days. And kicking off the show is Jeff Goldblum with Haley Reinhardt with a great live recording of My Baby Just Cares For Me. My name is Josh Bayless, and you're listening to Josh's Jazz. Enjoy.
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7: Let me get you a...
6: microphone.
8: Thank you so much, Jeff.
6: Grazie.
8: Everybody having a good time? Oh, good. Cool.
6: Haley Reinhardt. Haley Reinhardt.
8: Jeff Goldblum. Holy moly.

0: call you Jeffy?
1: Oh, you can call me Jeffrey or Jeff or Chevy.
0: Well, that's so sweet of you, Jeff.
1: Sweetness is all on your side, Hillary.
0: Well, are you saying for me?
1: Oh, yeah, for you.
0: Just for me?
1: Just for you, just
0: for
1: you.
0: For me.
1: Can you what?
0: For me.
1: For me, you.
0: Just me.
1: Yeah, just you.
0: Only me.
1: Only you.
0: You better promise.
1: I promise.
0: You said?
1: I say.

He's a Tramp by Peggy Lee and Sonny Burke and his orchestra. The song is known particularly for its feature in the 1955 Disney movie Lady and the Tramp. So any Disney fans out there listening, you probably recognize this piece and know where it's from. The next piece on today's show has a bit of an interesting story to it. Quien Será, or also just known as Sway. And those of you that are familiar with the song may know that it really exists in a lot of different renditions, the most popular being by Dean Martin. Now, Quien Será was not written by Dean Martin, but by the Mexican composers Luis Demetrio and Pablo Beltrán Ruiz, and was first recorded in the year 1953. And the text to the song in this original rendition or original composition was, yeah, rather melancholic, a bit sad, and it told the story of a man who was wondering if he would ever be able to love again or find love again. And these popular versions, though, by Dean Martin, they tell a whole different story. So as it so often is when an artist takes a piece and decides to put their own spin on it, sometimes the lyrics end up getting changed or adapted too. Now, when you take a close listen in a moment, you'll hear the story of a man being told who is praising his dance partner's skills and how these skills or the way she dances also really touches him and moves him. Norman Gimbel was the lyricist, the man who decided to change those lyrics, so it wasn't Dean Martin. And he actually wrote the lyrics of many popular songs, including Killing Me Softly with his words. So I don't know about you, but I often, when I read that, I just think, wow, you know the songs by the artist, but so often, of course, it's someone else that's actually written the piece. And when you then look them up, you see they've written the lyrics to a whole bunch of songs, often very unrelated, that you know, though. So it's always interesting to Google who actually wrote that song you're listening to, or not Google. You can, of course, also research it in a book. There's many different ways of finding that out. Anyway, without further ado, Dean Martin's rendition of Sway was the first version to achieve a big success in the United States and was released in the year 1954. And now we're going to give it a listen here on Josh's Jazz.

Welcome back. You're listening to Josh's Jazz on Campus Radio Karlsruhe. We're back with an August edition, and boy, it is hot right now. Everyone has different ways of beating the heat, and a beloved and pretty universal one, though, is of course a tasty ice cream. Now, what's better, or let's say just as great, as an ice cream on a hot summer day? How about a jazz piece which is about ice cream? I managed to find just that, and of course I had to bring it for today's show. Banana Split for My Baby by Louis Prima, Keeley Smith and Sam Butera and The Witnesses is up next here on Josh's Jazz, and if you have any in your freezer, why not have an ice cream yourself now?

A timeless classic, at least in my opinion. I've Got You Under My Skin by good old Blue Eyes, Frank Sinatra. And we're going to keep the easy listening going. Up next, Karen Sousa. She's an Argentinian jazz and bossa nova singer who covers a lot of pop songs. And that includes everything from Radiohead's Creep to The Way It Is by Bruce Hornsby and The Range. Now, thematically, the song is about the divide between the rich and the poor, and it references the 1964 Poverty Act and the Civil Rights Act of 1964. Not only has The Way It Is been covered numerous times, but it was also famously sampled in the song Changes by the rapper Tupac. Anyway, The Way It Is, in a rendition by Karen Sousa, here on Josh's Jazz.

Mac the Knife, sung by Robbie Williams, and it features on his 2001 album Swing When You're Winning. We're continuing right on with Rum and Coca-Cola by the Andrew Sisters.

A Felicidade by Astrud Gilberto. 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Just a Gigolo by Louis Prima is up next here on Josh's Jazz. The original of this song was composed in 1928 in Vienna and was a poetic vision of the social collapse that Austria experienced after World War I. That narrative is told by a former hussar, so a member of a class of light cavalry. And this hussar, he thinks back to the times when he paraded in his uniform. But now that the war is over and there is this social collapse, he's not doing too well and he's just trying to get by as a lonely hired dancer. Now, the version we're listening to by Louis Prima was recorded in 1956, and he paired it in a medley with the song I Ain't Got Nobody. This pairing is really a great match because the lyrics really add up. In the first half, we have lyrics such as, quote, people know the part I'm playing, paid for every dance. And in the second half of this medley, lyrics such as, quote, I ain't got nobody. This medley rendition became Louis Prima's signature song and also helped him relaunch his career.

Volare by Dean Martin. And with that, we are slowly reaching the end of this month's edition of Josh's Jazz. I want to thank you a whole lot for tuning in. I hope you enjoyed the show and today's jazz mix. Maybe there was a piece here and there you weren't familiar with yet, and you'll be adding it to your own playlist. And that always makes me happy, of course, if I can bring music to the listeners they don't know yet, to you guys. And of course, if you ever have any jazz songs, pieces you'd like to hear on the show, then please feel free to send me those suggestions. You can easily do that via the Josh's Jazz Facebook page. So feel free to head over there and give it a like. That way you'll be up to date with new shows. But you can also, as I said, write me and suggest some songs you'd love to hear on the show. I'd love to hear from you, so feel free to do that. And if you'd like to listen to this show or any other Josh's Jazz that was ever produced, then you're in luck because you can head over to the archive on the Campus Radio Karlsruhe website. And there you'll find them all available to stream on demand. So if you'd like to do that, the address is www.campusradio-karlsruhe.de. 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We're going to end the show with some laid-back bossa nova, and I'm looking forward to welcoming you back to the next edition real soon. Until then, take care. My name is Josh Bayliss, and you are listening to Josh's Jazz.

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To the right, to the right. Now take your left hand and put it on your side.

he would jump so high, jump so high. Then he'd lightly touch down. Told me of a time he worked with minstrel shows.

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But most of the time I spent behind these county bars. You see sunlight